That was the string trio in G minor by Leo Vyner. We heard it performed by the German string trio. From the Catherine and Wolfe and Connor broadcast studio, I'm Keenan Harmon here with the night music, and this is Classical Public Radio, 89.9 WDAV. Music is made possible by WDAV donors and the Kane Center for the Arts presenting Masquerade. The Salisbury Symphony performs a concert featuring Lou Lee's March for the Turkish Ceremony, Groundahl's Trombone Concerto with guest soloist Evelyn Carlson of the Kansas City Symphony, and Stravinsky's Suite from Petrushka, September 25th. Details at kanearts.org. Here's the London Philharmonic, led by Bryden Thompson. Here is the Northern Ballad No. 3 by Arnold Bax.

We heard a trombonist Christian Lindberg with the new Stockholm Chamber Orchestra and their transcription of this oboe concerto by Georg Philipp Telemann, putting the trombone in the spotlight on your classical companion overnight, 89.9 WDAV, WDAV.org. And we continue with one of Antonín Dvořák's most popular works, his string serenade, the English Chamber Orchestra, is led by Raymond Lepard.

Chances he would have been more remembered today had he lived beyond his 40s, dying in 1899. Zdeněk Fibic coming behind Smetana and Dvořák as the great Czech composers of the late 19th century. We heard the Symphony No. 2 by Zdeněk Fibic, dating from 1893, the Czech National Symphony led by Marek Stilic. 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Good morning, I'm Ted Weiner. Here is one of the great masterpieces by Franz Schubert, his Octet. We hear the ensemble Astenmania.

There's the Bassoon Concerto No. 2 in F Major by Franz Danzi, composer from Germany and an acquaintance of Mozart's. The bassoonist was Albrecht Holder.

Haydn's Symphony No. 79 in F, the Austro-Hungarian Haydn Orchestra, led by Adam Fischer. 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Thanks for tuning in, and stay tuned. We've got some music by Lalo coming up in just a bit. The Gladys and Rahm Spark Society is a group of listeners who care about classical music on WDAV. We thank Richard Crumdeek of Mooresville and Drs. Thomas Trahey and Arabella Malone Trahey of Davidson for the part they play in bringing this music to you. 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Got a selection next by the virtuoso violinist Ferdinand David, which is actually for clarinet, interestingly. David borrowed Schubert's Waltz in C to build this dazzling showpiece, and it is the Introduction and Variations on a Theme by Schubert, Opus 8. Dieter Klerker is the clarinetist here with the Czechoslovak Radio Symphony Orchestra. Gernot Schmalfuss conducts.

0: Le Bourgeois Gentilhomme, The Bourgeois Gentleman by Richard Strauss. That was the Orpheus Chamber Orchestra. Music is made possible by WDAV donors and the Charlotte Symphony Orchestra presenting Bugs Bunny at the Symphony. 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